0: 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Fish with Friends, real busy hour ahead of us. Okay, Jen apparently wants to talk about private jets, but I want to talk about steak, and we have one slot allotted for it. It's in 40 minutes. We're going to turn it into a game. It'll be fun. I think you'll get a kick out of it. Speaking of someone you'll get a kick out of, Elizabeth, Mary, and I have the opportunity to talk to Mr. Shane Proffitt. What is going on other than him being on this station? What else is going on in his life? Shane Proffitt will be on the air with us here in about 20 minutes. Right now, though, today's text question of the day, Ian.
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3: Fish with Friends, Elizabeth Mary. It is today's text question of the day.
4: What's something you find attractive that isn't the normal?
3: Now, listen, we're going to get to your text and calls and whatnot in just a second, but I did notice somebody text something, and I know that you were just smirking over there. Have you read all the texts yet?
4: Well, I'm reading them, but you never gave an answer. You didn't give an answer.
3: All right, look. Dude, stop the show for me real quick, if you don't mind. Thanks.
4: Oh, God, okay. Here we go.
3: Look, here is the deal. Again, today's text question of the day. Give me America. Thank you. Today's text question of the day is, what's something you find attractive that isn't the normal? Well, I am not the normal. I am not saying I want you to dress up in a weird outfit like a mascot outfit. Uh-huh. I am not saying I want you to dress up as a fuzzy sea creature.
4: Okay.
3: I don't even know how you have a fuzzy sea creature, but I am pretty open to almost anything. But like, as far as what I find attractive, that isn't the normal. Is and this is gonna this is this makes me sad.
4: I'm nervous.
3: A woman. That's my thing. A woman with real big confidence. I think that it's tough in this country of ours.
4: Sometimes, God.
3: When it comes to intimacy, a woman that is very confident in herself and the things. You know what I'm saying?
4: Are you talking in behind closed doors confidence? You just mean confidence in general?
3: If she's confident enough to open the doors, that's fine with me too.
4: Oh my God, I knew we were going there. My Lord.
3: All right, let's go to the first call on this one. What's something you find attractive that isn't normal?
5: I love like a good dad bod, and like just like a sweatshirt and like jeans or sweatpants.
4: Yes.
5: Something like that.
3: Okay, what do you mean by dad bod? Do you mean like a guy that's wearing, you know, that's got a little bit of a belly? Or are you talking about a dude that's wearing an XL sweatshirt that should be wearing a triple?
5: I like a good triple XL. I like somebody who's like, it likes their sweets and is like living their life, enjoying themselves.
4: I love that.
3: She's a chubby chaser.
4: I love it.
3: You're a chubby chaser.
5: I don't chase.
4: Oh, girl.
3: Well, thank you so much. You have a great day. All right, Elizabeth Mary, let's jam through some of these before we get to last call. Today's text question of the day is, what's something you find attractive that isn't the normal?
4: Someone says hairy armpits on a woman.
3: Okay. Good people are into that.
4: Whatever floats your boat, we're just going to roll. Yeah. Short guys. Someone's got the Nicole Kidman, Keith Urban vibe, right?
3: Yeah, the little fella thing. Yeah, I love that. I love that for my short guys.
4: Carla says a big nose.
3: Okay.
4: Interesting.
3: Some people are into that. Okay, last one. Give me one more.
4: Jason says a woman in full suits of armor. So I'm assuming he means like business suits, right?
3: Sorry.
4: Like power suits.
3: I'm sorry, stop.
4: Right?
3: Thank you for stopping the show. No, I'm sorry, what?
4: You think Jason meant like in suits? Like a corporate suit? Full suits of armor. What does he mean?
3: I think he meant people that dress up like they're in a suit of armor, like in the knights, like back in the knights.
4: No, I think he meant like a corporate suit. Jason, can you call back in here?
3: Yeah, Jason, we're going to have to talk to you off air because this is going to be last call on this one. Last call, what's something you find attractive that isn't, I don't know, normal?
6: I mean, this is going to sound a little weird, but, you know, flappy ears.
3: I'm sorry?
6: The detached ear that sort of flaps in the wind. I'm all about it.
3: Wait. No way.
4: Like big ears?
6: Well, they don't have to be big, but they do have to flap.
3: Okay. So, okay, I can't tell if you're being serious or not right now. So
6: I'm being serious.
3: You're into someone that like their ears are like not people that, let's say, have cauliflower ear or whatever that's almost attached to their head, right? Like wrestlers or whatever, but like you're into some, or boxers. You're into someone that has really flappy ears?
6: Yeah. Like the ears are just really kind of pronounced and they're detached and they sort of, you know, they flap.
4: My God. I'm like flicking my ear right now. I don't have
3: flappy ears.
6: It's pretty rare. I would say it's like less than 10% of the people.
3: So are you currently with someone that has those types of ears, or do you have to sometimes... this is, again, something you find attractive that isn't normal.
6: Two out of my three exes had flappy ears, so...
4: We're
6: narrowing on that.
3: Now, if you ever go to California or Orlando, would you get really excited at Disney?
6: No, I'm not a freak.
3: Oh, no. Not at all. You're right. I'm sorry.
6: Yeah, no. I'm not turned on by Dumbo.
3: Okay. Yeah. Okay. Oh, I didn't even think. I was thinking Mickey, but yeah, that's true.

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14: A heat advisory begins at 1 a.m. tomorrow morning. Lows dip down to about 72 tonight under partly cloudy skies with the chance of thunderstorms. Sunshine mixed with clouds at times again tomorrow. Chance of thunderstorms. High temperatures reach up to 86. Cloudy skies expected tomorrow night. Chance of thunderstorms. Lows level off around 69. Currently, it's 90 degrees. I'm staff meteorologist Derek Height.

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1: Fish with friends. Okay, normally I'd be telling you we're 30 minutes from Country Courthouse, but a few weeks ago we moved, well, we left Country Courthouse like this time in the day on Tuesdays. However, we also started a cool thing called Jennertainment, and that, my friends, is in 30 minutes. Jen's dying to share some stuff out of the entertainment world as well. Something about private jets. I don't know what it is, but it's going to be a battle. Do you want to hear about meaty steak in my pants, or do you want to hear about private jets? We're going to let Elizabeth Mary decide. Shane Proffitt, what is he up to other than knocking it out on this station? What's his big new project? He's going to tell us as he joins the show next. 99.9
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0: Bobby Bones in the Morning and Everything Country all day and all night long. This is 99.9 Y Country. Fish with friends, and I'm very excited. Haven't talked to this guy. Haven't actually had a conversation with him in at least a little bit over a year. Mr. Shane Prophet, how are you today, my friend?
1: I'm great. How are y'all? Thank you for having me.
0: Well, thanks for being had. We appreciate it. Elizabeth Mary.
1: Absolutely. Absolutely.
0: I think, Elizabeth Mary, you have a little bit of a history with Shane, don't you? Did you guys?
2: I do. I opened for Shane, oh my gosh, was that 2 years ago now, in Ankeny, Iowa, and I had the opportunity to hang out with you and your band after the show, and Shane, you are just like the real deal. Such an amazing guy. I love you as a person and as an artist.
1: Thank you so much. And I, you know what? I actually remember that show. I think there was a tornado coming in.
2: Yes, because our set finished and then you guys maybe got a few songs, but yeah, we got rained out. And so we were hanging out in the hotel lobby and yep. We just had a blast.
1: Yeah, we shot some pool too, I think.
2: Yes, we did.
0: Good memory, dude.
1: Absolutely.
0: Good memory.
1: Now, absolutely. I try to keep a pretty sharp mind, you know?
0: Brother, you're the real deal. And it's funny because everybody's calling you an up-and-comer and stuff, but you've been around the block for quite some time. Is it weird when people start saying, oh, this new guy, Shane Prophet, you're like, dude, I've been around a while.
1: I really don't even take offense to it because, as you know and I know, people say this is a 10-year town, and yep. I got my first record deal about, I don't know, probably close to 4.5-5 years ago now. Knock on wood, I haven't had a number one yet, but I you can get discouraged and everything like that, you know, when things kind of seem to be going downhill at times. But I always tell everybody it's a roller coaster ride, and you never go around the same track more than once, and it's never ending. I don't really take offense to it at all. I still say, hey, I've got at least 5 more years, at least before something extreme is supposed to happen. So it's all good.
0: All right, let's talk about the new project. What are you feeling about it?
1: Oh, man. Well, so I've been in the studio. I've been working my tail off. I've been writing my tail off. You know, we released my debut EP here a few months ago. And, yep. Man, that's just a small taste of what's to come on the full-length record. We've got 12 done, completed already so far, and I know we're going to be going back in the studio and doing, I think, at least 4 to 6 more. And so I just feel like I'm always growing as a songwriter, as an artist. And I always tell everybody before I'm an artist, I'm a songwriter. For me, everything 100%. Starts in a writer's room. I'm proud of. Yeah, I always try to be the best songwriter that I can be so that I can be the best artist that I can be. With me, you know, wanting to write as much as I possibly can. I just got my first Luke Bryan cut literally Friday.
0: Literally, so just was going to talk to you about that because you weren't on the road with
2: amazing.
0: Us.
1: Yeah, I'm out on the Word on the Street tour with Luke right now, and it's unbelievable. He took a chance on me, and I can't thank him enough.
0: He's a stud, isn't he?
1: Luke Bryan is a top notch A guy. And B, performer, and C, he's just an all-around good, normal human being.
2: I love that.
1: I think some people think, you know, when you get to the point where you're able to sell 15,000, 20,000 tickets a night, that you're just not even human anymore.
0: Yeah.
1: And that's just not true at all. I mean, he's a prime example of what a good human really is at that level.
0: All right, here's the deal then, dude. We're going to have a little bit of fun because I know I'm going to have to let you go in a minute. You're on a boat, and it's sinking.
1: Yep.
0: And it's Luke Bryan, mm-hmm. you, Randy Houser. Who are you going to kick off the mm-hmm. boat? You got to get rid of one of them.
1: Oh, man.
0: Because I know you're thinking about it. You just did a collab with him, and I know you were pumped up about working with Randy Houser.
1: So. All right. Here's my thought process.
0: Okay.
1: Neither one of them are big guys, right?
0: Uh-huh.
1: They're not fat guys. Mm-hmm. But I feel like Randy Houser's a little more buoyant than Luke Bryan. So I'm going to save Luke, and then hopefully Randy can stay afloat.
0: Yeah, at least I didn't make it like Murder, Mary, whatever. At least I didn't do that game with you.
1: Yeah.
0: And a couple of dudes.
1: Okay. Exactly. Exactly.
0: This is Shane Prophet. Can't wait to see you next time you're around our area. My friend, you have a wonderful time. And again, tell me the thing you're most excited about right now.
1: Ooh, Long Live Country.
2: Mm-hmm.
0: Long live
2: mm-hmm.
0: country, and it's awesome, dude. And again, that's that collab with Randy Houser. Shane, thank you so much for your time today. You have a wonderful day, my friend.
2: We love you, Shane.
1: Thank y'all very much.
0: Thanks, man.
1: Thank y'all for taking the time. Thanks.
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3: Fish with Friends yesterday. We almost played. It was almost like a game. Dude, hit some game show music for me if you could. Well, that's right, everybody. It's time to play Who Do You Want to Hear From? So this is a game where Jen has pulled a story and Fish has pulled a story. Okay. Elizabeth Mary will decide which one she wants to hear. Jen, what is your story?
4: So, well, I don't know. I don't want to give it up first.
3: Like, just to give me a, you got to get out what it is, more or less.
4: Oh, okay. Mine is about, but I don't want to, mine is about the appeal, the viability of flying semi-private.
3: Okay, more okay. That's Jen. And why okay. should you fly? Mine is a guy that got caught with a steak in his pants.
4: There, see.
2: I mean, okay, but I do want to hear Jen's because
4: there it is.
3: Yeah. Wait, whose do you want to hear more though?
2: But I kind of want to know why a guy has a steak in his pants, but I do want to hear Jen's.
3: Well, okay, if you want to hear Jen's, I'm not telling you about the steak in his pants.
2: Okay, tell me about the steak in the pants, Fish. Your story's better.
4: But I'm not telling mine.
3: You don't get to hear why you fly private now.
2: I like flying PJ.
4: She's an influencer.
3: Private jet. A Florida man is on the run after trying to steal a steak and brisket from a grocery store by shoving them down his pants.
5: Big pants. I think they're like made for stealing. You know, he has them blocked at the bottom so it doesn't go through. Came over here, looked around to see if anybody was looking, and he shoved it in his pants. He ended up going across the street to Publix.
3: Can you say he shoved it in his pants?
2: That's what he did.
3: Jen looks so unsatisfied right now.
4: Yeah, exactly.
3: Okay, fine. All right, we'll move on because Jen-tainment is next.

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2: Fish with Friends. Ah, yes, it's Thursday. Now, right now, we would normally be doing Country Courthouse, but as about 3 weeks ago, we started doing a little thing called Jennertainment. We're going to talk to Jen. What is going on in the world of entertainment? I don't know, but I guarantee it's going to have something about Taylor Swift's wedding. It's got to be. We'll find out next. 99.9

0: 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Fish with Friends. Ah, yes, my friends. Look, here's the deal. It used to be Country Courthouse at this time, but as you heard just a few minutes ago, there's a little thing we started doing a few weeks ago that's stuck. It's part of her contract. We don't have a theme song yet. Elizabeth Mary said she's working on it, but her car broke down and she's going to use that as an excuse. And she's a busy mom with a five-year-old, whatever it might be. So bum, bum, bum, bum,
1: and they were at swim lessons, and she was on the side of the highway, and her groceries were in the car.
0: And you hated what I did last week, so it goes like this. Bum, bum, bum, bum, bum, bum, boom. Genertainment. There you go.
1: Okay. Because this could be the most important genertainment that we've ever had in the history of mankind. Because what's the rumor for this weekend?
0: Oh, the wedding.
1: Okay.
2: Yes.
1: So, now, I, of course, you know, I'm well connected. I checked in with Tracy Lee. I got contacts. We're on this.
0: Okay.
1: Guess who was on one of the morning shows this week on CBS This Morning this week? Rose Marie Terenzio.
0: Who's that?
1: Do you know who that is?
0: No, we do not.
2: Who's that?
1: But she is credited with pulling off the biggest secret wedding in the history of the world. No, not Cleopatra. JFK Jr. and Caroline Bessette.
0: Oh, yeah. Okay.
1: So she said, because pretty much every major media outlet, we all know that the permits have been pulled for Madison Square Garden for blah, blah, blah, 500 to 999 people. Tents have been allowed to be set up. So someone, I think, here's the thing. This is what she said, Rose Marie Terenzio.
0: Okay.
1: She just said, Taylor Swift is one of the most media savvy, marketing savvy human beings in the history of the world.
0: Okay.
1: She knows what she's doing. Clearly, this was like a test to see who would talk, and clearly people talked.
2: Right.
1: She said, wait, I wrote down, she said, I just don't think it would be at MSG. Don't.
0: I don't either. Yeah.
1: I could see her doing something for fans afterward, but I just don't see it happening. Then it goes on and she speculates about who's going to be there, blah, blah, blibbity, blah. They talk about the level of secrecy that surrounded JFK Jr.'s wedding. This was in 1996 before they died. Well, of course it was before they died.
0: Spoiler.
1: But then she says, what fish?
0: No, nothing. Go on. You're fine. You're fine.
1: Here's my idea, because I think I'm so smart and know everything about everything. So this woman talked about leaving decoys. She said in our office, she worked at George. She was editor-in-chief of George Magazine.
0: This is what I said to Tracy Lee. Keep going. I know where you're going.
1: Well, this woman said, she goes, we left itineraries around our office at the magazine in Ireland. Like you leave little breadcrumbs out, right? But here's my thing. When you have that kind of money, here's what I would do. I would get a team, whatever it is. Well, let's say it caterers, photographers, whomever it involves.
0: Yeah.
1: They all sign NDAs and they get a bump, pick an amount of money. I'm just throwing this out there because you're a quadrillionaire. You're Taylor Swift. You're a quintropitudaire. Let's say on the NDA at the bottom you sign, you get a bonus of $50,000 if the event makes it under wraps. You know what I'm saying?
0: Yeah.
1: I know. Thank you.
0: I actually think what I was saying is, you know, you're Taylor Swift's people. You go talk to Madison Square Garden. You say, look, we're going to make it look like the wedding's here. You need to block out the dates, the weekend of the 4th of July. Here we go. Do you want free publicity? You know, I mean, because that's Madison Square Garden's be like, yeah, everybody's talking about
2: it. So interesting.
0: That being said, too, I learned from Miss Tracy Lee. The big rumor now is Tim McGraw playing as well as Stevie Nicks. Because the thing that Trace told us a couple weeks ago was that the massive rumor is that Taylor Swift has spent $20 million and a large part of it is on building this stage where her guests like Ed Sheeran and whomever can go on stage and have a jam session during her reception.
1: That's really cool.
0: It'd be neat.
1: Well, I'm going to go out on a limb and say I can tell you who won't be there.
0: Who, you?
1: You Blake Lively.
0: Oh, yeah.
1: Blake Lively.
0: Amen. Amen.
2: Right? No kidding.
1: It's sad. It's not funny.
0: Not just about Taylor Swift today. More Jennertainment's coming up.

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8: Everybody, Pat Moody with another edition of Moody on the Move. 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And Julie, I have to tell you, the two major issues at hand are waiting too long and then trying to go cheap. 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And that's important because you are improving the quality of life.
9: 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They see, okay, it's not quite what I thought. 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
4: A heat advisory begins at 1 a.m. tomorrow morning and remains in effect until 8 p.m. tomorrow night. Lows dip down to about 72 tonight under partly cloudy skies with a chance for storms. Sunshine mixed with clouds at times again tomorrow. Chance of thunderstorms. Daytime highs approaching 86. Overcast skies tomorrow night. Chance for storms. Lows around 69. Right now, it's 88 degrees. I'm staff meteorologist Derek Height.

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2: Fish with Friends. Okay, there is so much going on in the wonderful world of entertainment other than Taylor Swift. We know that Jen just kind of gave us the pee or like the big deep dive into Tay-Tay. But obviously she said she's got stacks of paper and tons more of Jen entertainment. What is happening? Who's it about? Britney Spears? Well, I mean, I wouldn't be like, did you hear about what happened to her? I don't know. Whatever it is, if it's important, it's Jen entertainment, and there's more next.

0: 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Fish with friends. Ah, yes, hanging out with my good friends Elizabeth, Mary, and Jen, doing a little thing we call Jenertainment, where we dive into the world of entertainment with Jen.
1: Ertainment. With Jen.
2: No. This is listener choice, which that's you guys.
0: Okay.
2: You're in front of me. We can talk about a topic that needs to be discussed, deconstructed, and analyzed because Elizabeth Mary saw Toy Story 5. A lot of people are talking about this.
0: Yes, you
2: can do that,
0: yesterday.
2: Or we could do like, fun. Well, but there is a different component that we wanted to focus on. Entertainment goes deeper.
0: Okay.
2: We're not just any entertainment. Now we can do that, or we could do like quick hits of things that are going on in the world of entertainment.
0: Go ahead, Elizabeth.
1: Dealer's choice, Fish. I was going to say you.
0: Well, let's go with the quick hits. We'll do Toy Story in a little bit, though. We will cover it all.
2: Because it is important. And I did want to get her perspective on that. Now, quick hits. Did you hear poor Lizzo? Her album has flopped. Her new album. Did we already talk about this?
0: No.
1: No.
0: But yeah, I did hear this. She's not happy.
1: Gosh. I haven't heard from her in forever.
2: Well, she has a new album. It just came out and it sold like in the thousands the first week, which is not good. And here's the thing, though. I just feel bad. She says it's her best work ever. So what's the disconnect?
1: Yeah.
2: You know what I mean?
1: Think, like, your fans would be right, but your best work.
2: Yeah.
0: Maybe we're burnt out on her. Maybe she went away too long. I mean, you got to ride that wave, man. And when you're when you're hot, you're hot.
2: That's a relevant point. I think about that sometimes, especially with TV shows where these producers just think we're all sitting out here with no lives waiting for the next thing to drop.
1: Yeah, right. Because by the time
2: we're busy people.
1: So much time passes, you forget. And we have to end up rewatching it. And it's just annoying.
2: Yeah. I think Fish might be right. Plus, what does she play? A bassoon or whatever?
0: She plays the flute.
1: No, the flute.
2: Same thing. Okay. Now, the other big, aside from the wedding of the century, the other thing a lot of people have been talking about, Harry and Meghan are going home to the UK, right?
0: Like they're moving home?
2: No, they're going to visit.
1: Oh, okay.
2: And part of what came out this week is that, I was going to say Prince Charles, he has a promotion. King Charles has invited them to stay. I don't know if it's at Clarence House. It's one of the royal residences. So that's huge.
0: Yeah, that's huge.
2: Yeah, and like a nonverbal that they're invited to stay. So that's a very big deal. So are they making up? I hope so.
1: I hope so too.
2: Did you see the Vêtements, one of the major shows in Paris for a couple of the major haute couture fashion houses for Fashion Week in Paris? Did we see? No, not Kim Kardashian's little girl who looks like she's 42. But did we see the two other famous offspring who walked in the Vêtements show?
0: I did see a photo of one of them, but I can't remember who it is now.
2: Brothers, Britney Spears' two boys.
0: That's what it was.
1: Oh.
2: They looked real. Yeah. Sean Preston or Preston Sean or Blibbity Blah.
0: But she wasn't there. She didn't go. There's a picture of her.
2: She's in rehab. She's in rehab right now. Remember?
0: Maybe this was clickbait, but I saw a photo of her. I knew she was in rehab, but I thought she was out because I saw a photo of her sitting with her feet on the dash of a Mercedes SUV. And they're like, Britney stays home while her kids are in a fashion show, but she's sending positive vibes their way.
2: Yeah.
1: I want to Google it. Oh, wow. I mean, they're very good looking guys.
2: They are very good looking they're very earnest and, you know, they're taking it seriously. And
1: yeah.
0: Can you imagine if Britney did just recently post something about someone stealing all of her clothes and then she put up a bunch of photos of her and underwear, bra and underwear. Can you imagine opening up the internet and seeing a picture of your mother in her underwear?
1: No. And Britney was my first CD. I mean, I was a huge Britney fan. And to see this, like, it's...
2: I still am. She's one of those people for me. She just, you know how you have people in your life that can do no wrong?
0: Yeah.
2: She's on my... I just love her. I don't know why. It defies logic, but I just...
1: Right.
2: I love her. I love her.
0: I'm thinking, like, if I'm her dad and everybody hated me because of the conservatorship, I'd be like, how's that looking now, right now? It looks like she is. It's in supervision.
2: She's part of the problem, so whatever.
0: 1,000%.
2: I love her.
0: Jen, what is coming up, my friend?
2: Well, we have this component from Toy Story 5 that actually now is taking precedence over the film itself.
1: Really?
2: There's a national discussion taking place about what happens in the film.
0: All right, then we're going to talk about it next in Jenertainment.
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3: Fish with Friends. Oh, Gentertainment's going on right now. We promised you something about some component that's going to change the way we look at Toy Story movie franchise for the rest of our lives. We're doing Gentertainment. So she's covered Britney. She's covered Taylor Swift. She's covered all the things, you know.
4: I'm a girl on the move. I know.
3: You're hustling. You're getting it. You're hustling. You're muscling. You're getting it done. Jen, what is going on with Toy Story?
4: So there is about 15 minutes, or wait, maybe Elizabeth Mary could set it up. I'm not a cartoon person. I don't know who the people are. It's the little girl, right? Is now, it's Woody and Buzz are still there, right? And then the little girl,
1: Bonnie.
3: That's the one Taylor Swift wrote the song for, right, Elizabeth?
5: Right. Bonnie is, yes, she's the one that has those toys now. And I'm trying to think of the other girl's name is Blaze, the other girl in the movie.
3: Oh. Sounds
4: like a name for a pony. But so now, would it be accurate to say that part of this film's thesis, if you will, is about balancing independence and the mindful use of technology? Does that sound accurate?
5: 100%. I thought it was great.
4: People are saying it is great. And here's why. So about 15 minutes into the film, viewers are introduced to Lilypad, a new tablet with the power to play games, answer questions at lightning speed, and communicate through a chat platform called The Pond. Does that all sound right?
5: Yes. Yeah.
4: So as Bonnie spends more time on the device, she grows increasingly withdrawn, even as she's seemingly connected with more friends online. Jesse, with the help of Woody and Buzz, sets off to help Bonnie make real-world friends.
5: Yes.
4: So a professor of psychology at Temple University is now designing a course for this fall to examine this whole ethos, this whole world that has opened up with screen use. And the data and the metrics now that they're finding is just astronomically disturbing. They're saying now screen use begins in infancy, that parents are leaving devices on just for background noise. I mean, screen time used loosely.
3: Right. She's got a kid. Elizabeth Mary's been, her kid watches a lot of stuff on the screen, right?
4: Did it spark a conversation within your family, Elizabeth Mary? Or is
5: 100%. Well, the whole film, I said to my sister, I said, you have got to let your girls go see it because it shows, the toys are sad, obviously, because they're not being played with. So it sparked a conversation even in our house because we do limit his screen time as much. We set timers and he's very good about it. But it also sparked a conversation with communication between kids and friendships and how that looked online versus them in real world playing.
4: I love that.
5: So some big, big themes behind this. As for parents, I thought it was eye-opening, I guess.
4: Did it help you as a parent? Did it give you a mechanism for conversation to say, did you understand this, Elliot?
5: Yes. Yep. So we actually came home and I was like, see what I mean? Your toys, like when you're playing, because this game is we only give it during certain times and it's only given for a certain length of time. But I said, see, your toys are very sad. But it made me think, they say something in the movie about how kids grow up too fast now. And, you know, kids that play with toys aren't as cool as kids with, you know, these tablets and stuff. And it just made me think like, oh my gosh, you're right. He's 5. He should be playing with toys and not sitting in front of a screen all day long. Yeah.
4: I mean, and then I could rattle off the research, but it's jaw dropping for me. Pew Research last year, 2025, 62% of toddlers under 2 watch YouTube, up from 45% 2 years ago. Rises to 84% for kids age 2 to 4. It's just astounding, but I just,
5: and they know how to use it. He knows how to use the voice activation. He knows how to go into it. He knows how to, I mean, he knows it all.
3: He has a toy Alex. No, he has a toy Roomba.
5: Yes.
3: I mean, that's
4: I didn't even know they had those, but
5: we have 2 Roombas that he plays with too. He loves to work them. Yes.
4: So I love this though. So this woman at Temple University, she's making at the end of the article that I read where they interviewed her, it was actually in Bloomberg Business. At the end, it talks about whatever the toy company is marketing a lily pad.
3: Oh, that's brilliant.
4: it kind of deflated the whole thing to me. It's like, wait, shut up. What?
5: Yeah.
3: That, my friends, is your Gentertainment. We'll dive more into it next week, but that's a great point. That is a really good point. Yeah, I guess, you know, she can make a buck.

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4: Fish with Friends, busy hour ahead of us. Going to do some knowledge here in just a little bit. Now, obviously, if you ever listen to knowledge, you know that's how we wrap up the show. If you're a fan of Dr. Seuss or Hello Kitty, you're not going to want to miss that. But that being said, it happened yesterday and it's happening again today as we roll into the July 4th weekend. Jen has something else she wants to share with us. It's going to be next. 99.9 Y Country.

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10: A heat advisory begins at 1 a.m. tomorrow morning and remains in effect until 8 p.m. tomorrow night. Lows dip down to about 72 tonight under partly cloudy skies with a chance for storms. Sunshine mixed with clouds at times again tomorrow. Chance of thunderstorms. Daytime highs approaching 86. Overcast skies tomorrow night. Chance for storms. Lows around 69. Currently, it's 86 degrees. I'm staff meteorologist Derek Hite.

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Fish with friends. Yes. If you are a fan of TikTok or coffee, apparently Jen has some life hack she's going to share with us next. I don't know why I'm doing air quotes like this, but whatever, we will get to it. It's coming up.

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0: 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Fish with friends, hanging out with my good friends, Elizabeth, Mary, and Jen. Jenny, what's going on?
1: Now, are either one of... I do not know this about either one of you. Okay. Are either one of you guys Starbucks people?
0: I'm not. She is.
1: Okay.
2: I make my own now, but I like Starbucks. I do.
1: You make your own now? Okay, that's not... Then you're not a Starbucks person.
0: Okay, yeah, I bought her like the little reusable Starbucks coffee cup, so it looks like she went too.
1: And by the way, it can't be a Starbucks in like a Target. Or, no, you have to go
2: like
1: to
2: an Starbucks. Actual Starbucks. I mean, right. I do visit Starbucks. I love it.
1: Now, the new trend, because we know Fish loves TikTok.
0: I do, actually.
1: Have you heard the new TikTok trend? It is... Wait, stand by. You put in the words. Now, you're supposed to do it. I already did it this morning, but I have to do it when you're on your way there. You put in, on TikTok, you put in my coffee order. And then the first video that pops up is whomever did it the time before you. And then you have to order what they ordered. So this is what I got, which sounds like way too much work. I can't believe people do this.
2: I'm gonna do this.
1: I got... Yeah, do my coffee order. I got venti, 2 pumps vanilla syrup, blonde espresso, 1 pump brown sugar syrup, toasted coconut cream, cold foam, 2 pumps toasted coconut syrup, no classic, 3 shots. What the hell? This is like a whole nother language. Look, Fish one fell asleep.
0: No, I'm looking at mine right now, too. Go ahead, Elizabeth Mary. Did you do yours?
1: What did you get, Elizabeth Mary?
2: I got a venti triple ice espresso, 1 pump vanilla syrup, 1 pump white mocha sauce. I do that. There's more. 2 pumps of brown sugar, 3/4 splash of oat milk, caramel drizzle, and brown sugar cold foam.
0: All right.
1: What did you get, Fish?
0: My coffee order. Okay, hold on here.
2: Oh, God. Fish hates coffee.
0: Venti iced blonde vanilla latte. Line the cup with caramel. Nice.
1: Line the cup with caramel.
0: Leah, caramel sauce. Nice. Vanilla sweet cream, vanilla syrup, vanilla sweet...
1: Oh my
0: cold
1: God!
0: Foam,
1: this is. I feel like
0: espresso.
1: I just turned diabetic just listening.
0: White chocolate mocha sauce, caramel drizzle, then cinnamon dolce sprinkles.
1: Oh my God!
2: That would
1: ridiculous.
2: Be my calorie intake for the day. Yeah.
0: So my
1: I always hear people at Starbucks saying no classic. I always wonder what that meant. I had to look it up.
2: I don't know. I'm just so basic. I just say like, mine's very basic.
0: What does mine no classic two. Mean?
1: No classic means they put their. It's just like a sweetening syrup. It's their class. So you have to say no classic, but then you go on and add all these other 18,000 things. So what's the point?
2: My God. I know.
0: No classic. Okay, well, Jen, that was very informative.
1: You're welcome for your service. So what if it comes up in conversation today and then you'll say, oh, I already did it. Hello.
0: Yeah, that's true. Because of Miss Jen, go to TikTok, my coffee order.
1: Mm-hmm.
0: That was some knowledge from Jen. We're going to drop some more knowledge on you about, what is that? Oh, Dr. Seuss, he's a naughty one. Oh, and Jen, you're not going to want to go anywhere because we're going to talk about Hello Kitty as well. Next.
1: Yay!
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1: I learned something today.
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1: I'm learning.
3: What did you learn?
4: Knowledge. Knowledge can come from a wide variety of processes, including and not limited to a taco. Yes, there it is. That taco was made with love, passion, meat, and just cheese. No lettuce, no tomato.
5: What?
4: And you know, if you could lick that taco, you could gain the knowledge of all the people that created it and the animals that are part of it. So what do? You get your fingers and you spread open the taco and you lick. To gain the knowledge from the taco, it goes down your throat. Hold on.
5: My God, what'd you
4: I'm
5: get?
4: I'm choking because your face 180 degree turn past your eye. Socket into your brain, that's right now. What's wrong? Why'd you make that face? You scared me.
5: You can't say what you just said. And I do love tacos, but
4: I do too. I'm having them for lunch today.
5: Sour cream.
4: Gross.
5: Lettuce.
4: Okay, fine. Okay. And you lick the creamy taco. The knowledge from it goes down your throat. Does a 180 degree turn past your eye socket into your brain. That's what I manage. Is that better? Is that better?
5: Well, I buffered, so I missed what you said, and I'm fine.
4: And you lick the creamy taco.
5: No, okay, all right.
4: Don't buffer during knowledge. We're almost done.
5: Thank God I did.
4: Hey, you're required to have a net worth of $5 billion to open up $5 million to open up a Taco Bell franchise and $2 million of personal liquidity.
5: Are you kidding me?
4: Nope.
5: Well, at those prices, what is it, $30 to like eat
4: Man,
5: there now?
4: I've only eaten Taco Bell once. It was because my ex's daughter wanted it really bad because I think she had the munchies. I'm sure she was stoned. So, yeah. And I have only eaten once in the past 4 years. I gave it up because I went in to get like two soft tacos and it was $5. And I'm like, I paid for it because they made them. But I was like, I'm done. Let's talk about fast food, though. Burger King likes to say they're about 4 months older than McDonald's. The first Burger King opened December 4th of 1954 in Miami. And Ray Kroc opened the first franchise McDonald's in Des Plaines, Illinois, on April 15th of 1955.
5: That's where the first one was.
4: Yeah, but really the McDonald's brothers. Well, the McDonald's brothers were in California. They were doing their thing in 1948 and started the design with the Golden Arches in 52. So really, like, McDonald's was first, but as far as franchising and whatnot.
5: Yeah.
4: Sure. Give it to Burger King.
5: Where'd you go? Where would you go? Burger King or McDonald's if you had to choose right off the
4: bat? Man, McDonald's fries don't even get me going, but if I have to choose between the two, I guess I'll go Mickey D's. I haven't had that in a long time. You think by the food I haven't had in a long time, I'd be thinner.
5: You don't eat like horribly.
4: Yeah,
5: I guess I don't see what you do behind closed doors.
4: I've just been hoping. Oh God, it's terrible. It's terrible. You don't even want to see.
5: You got some crumbs on your black. No, I'm kidding.
4: Is that my butt?
5: No, on your crumbs on your black shirt.
4: Oh, I thought you said you got crumbs on your butt. I'm like, no. I don't know how you eat. I know mama's got junk in the trunk, but I don't think it's that bad. Hey, let's talk about Hitler real quick. There's a fun page turner.
5: Here we go.
4: Do you know he had a British half nephew named William Patrick Paddy Hitler? William Patrick Hitler, who joined the United States Navy during World War II, which means he was fighting his uncle. And he had to fill out a form of any relatives who might be fighting for the enemy. And he's like, yeah, my uncle's Hitler.
5: Oh, my God. Oh, my Lord.
4: I thought that was a good one. Let me see here. Do you want to talk about Dr. Seuss or Hello Kitty? Maybe we should do both.
5: Do both. Why not?
4: Yeah, why not? All right. Screw it. Let's do it. Okay. So let's go with Hello Kitty. Hello Kitty was created in Japan. Now, have you seen... My God, if I go on my socials, it pops right up. There is a brand new, I haven't walked by it yet. I probably will this weekend. A brand new Hello Kitty store in downtown, Chicago.
5: Oh.
4: It's huge.
5: No, I didn't know that.
4: Yeah, the lines were gigantic for people to go. But Hello Kitty is British, but was created in Japan.
5: Interesting.
4: And when Hello Kitty was created in the 60s, British culture was really trendy in Japan. So they Hello Kitty'd it.
5: Oh, my kid likes Hello Kitty.
4: Your kid does?
5: Well, he likes
4: I'll send you a picture. I'll send you a picture of the store when I walk by it then.
5: Yeah.
4: And finally, Dr. Seuss released an adult book in 1939 called The Seven Lady Godivas, The True Facts Concerning History's Barest Family.
5: Huh.
4: Yeah, it was all about like naughtiness and stuff. It featured a bunch of drawings of naked women, and he sold 2,500 copies.
5: Are you joking?
4: Nope. This would be, if you can get this, I think this would be a great gift for somebody. Dr. Seuss, The Seven Lady Godivas, The True Facts Concerning, and it had the naked drawings. Can you draw naked bodies?
5: I can't draw at all. You should see, I'm horrible.
4: Oh, me too.
5: I'm bad.
4: If I drew you naked, it would look like an owl.
5: Why would I look?
4: Because of the eyes would be your boobies.

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1: Hi, everybody. Pat Moody with another edition of Moody on the Move. 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And Julie, I have to tell you, the two major issues at hand are waiting too long and then trying to go cheap. So I can tell you that, you know, some people still won't pay attention, but the numbers don't lie. 90% of the folks who take time to gain help tell stories of great improvement in quality of life. And that's important because you are improving the quality of life.
2: Absolutely. 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Quite often the devices that are available to them, you know, over the counter on the shelf, are not the device that they need. And so they experience that. They see, okay, it's not quite what I thought. And then they do finally, you know, make the decision to come to us and recognize that there's so much more involved than just putting a little device in your ear.
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12: A heat advisory begins at 1 a.m. tomorrow morning and remains in effect until 8 p.m. tomorrow night. Lows dip down to about 72 tonight under partly cloudy skies with a chance for storms. Sunshine mixed with clouds at times again tomorrow. Chance of thunderstorms. Daytime highs approaching 86. Overcast skies tomorrow night. Chance for storms. Lows around 69. Currently, it's 84 degrees. I'm staff meteorologist Derek Hite.

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5: A heat advisory begins at 1 a.m. tomorrow morning and remains in effect until 8 p.m. tomorrow night. Mainly cloudy skies expected overnight with a chance of thunderstorms. Lows around 72. Mainly cloudy skies expected Friday. Chance for storms, high of 86. Chance of thunderstorms Friday night. Lows dip down to about 69. Cloudy skies expected. Currently, it's 73 degrees. I'm staff meteorologist Derek Height.

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3: 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Pat Moody with another edition of Moody on the Move. 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And Julie, I have to tell you, the two major issues at hand are waiting too long and then trying to go cheap. So I can tell you that, you know, some people still won't pay attention, but the numbers don't lie. 90% of the folks who take time to gain help tell stories of great improvement in quality of life. And that's important because you are improving the quality of life.
1: Absolutely. 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Quite often the devices that are available to them, you know, over the counter on the shelf are not the device that they need. And so they experience that. They see, okay, it's not quite what I thought. And then they do finally, you know, make the decision to come to us and recognize that there's so much more involved than just putting a little device in your ear.
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7: Country weather.
8: A heat advisory continues until 8 p.m. tonight. Mainly cloudy skies expected overnight with the chance of thunderstorms. Lows dip down to about 72. Cloudy skies with few peaks of sun again Friday. Chance of thunderstorms. Daytime highs approaching 86. Cloudy skies expected Friday night. Chance of thunderstorms. Lows level off around 69. Currently 72. I'm staff meteorologist Derek Height.

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2: 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Pat Moody with another edition of Moody on the Move. 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So I can tell you that, you know, some people still won't pay attention, but the numbers don't lie. 90% of the folks who take time to gain help tell stories of great improvement in quality of life. And that's important because you are improving the quality of life.
3: 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Your hearing affects your overall health. And so addressing your hearing loss just makes everything in your life improve. Quite often the devices that are available to them, you know, over the counter on the shelf are not the device that they need. And so they experience that. They see, okay, it's not quite what I thought. And then they do finally, you know, make the decision to come to us and recognize that there's so much more involved than just putting a little device in your ear.
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1: Why Country Weather.
4: A heat advisory continues until 8 p.m. tonight. Chance of thunderstorms overnight. Otherwise, mainly cloudy skies. Expect lows level off around 72. Cloudy skies with a few peaks of sun Friday. Chance of thunderstorms. High temperatures reach up to 86. Cloudy skies expected Friday night. Chance of thunderstorms. Lows dip down to about 69. Currently, it's 72 degrees. I'm staff meteorologist Derek Height.
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4: Why Country Weather.
5: A heat advisory continues until 8 p.m. tonight. Chance of thunderstorms overnight. Otherwise, mainly cloudy skies expect. Lows level off around 72. Cloudy skies with a few peaks of sun. Friday, chance of thunderstorms. High temperatures reach up to 86. Cloudy skies expected Friday night. Chance of thunderstorms. Lows dip down to about 69. Currently, it's 72 degrees. I'm staff meteorologist Derek Height.

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3: Hi, everybody. Pat Moody with another edition of Moody on the Move. 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And that's important because you are improving the quality of life.
4: Absolutely. 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Quite often the devices that are available to them, you know, over the counter on the shelf are not the device that they need. And so they experience that. They see, okay, it's not quite what I thought. And then they do finally, you know, make the decision to come to us and recognize that there's so much more involved than just putting a little device in your ear.
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5: Country weather. A heat advisory continues until 8 p.m. tonight. Chance for storms today. Otherwise, cloudy skies with a few peaks of sun. Daytime highs approaching 88. Mainly cloudy skies expected again tonight. Chance of thunderstorms. Lows dip down to about 70. Cloudy skies with a few peaks of sun. Tomorrow, chance of thunderstorms. High temperatures reach up to 85. Right now, it's 71 degrees. I'm staff meteorologist Derek Hite.

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9: 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Pat Moody with another edition of Moody on the Move. 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And Julie, I have to tell you, the two major issues at hand are waiting too long and then trying to go cheap. So I can tell you that, you know, some people still won't pay attention, but the numbers don't lie. 90% of the folks who take time to gain help tell stories of great improvement in quality of life. And that's important because you are improving the quality of life.
10: Absolutely. 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Quite often the devices that are available to them, you know, over the counter on the shelf are not the device that they need. And so they experience that. They see, okay, it's not quite what I thought. And then they do finally, you know, make the decision to come to us and recognize that there's so much more involved than just putting a little device in your ear.
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11: A heat advisory continues until 8 p.m. tonight. Chance for storms today. Otherwise, cloudy skies with a few peaks of sun. Daytime highs approaching 88. Mainly cloudy skies expected again tonight. Chance of thunderstorms. Lows dip down to about 70. Cloudy skies with a few peaks of sun tomorrow. Chance of thunderstorms. High temperatures reach up to 85. Right now, 70. I'm Staff Meteorologist Derek Height.

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5: I'm Brent Barnett on Brownfield. The president of Nebraska Corn Growers Association says farmers in his state are outraged by Bayer's request for duties on glyphosate imports.
6: It's very frustrating. We're just not going to stand for a lot of this anymore.
5: Michael Dibbern says the request is the latest in a series of proposals from large ag companies that could further increase the cost of production for growers. More news is next.
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5: U.S. Senator Chuck Grassley says President Trump made the right call to lift countervailing duties on phosphate fertilizer from Morocco.
14: Finally got some results of talking about the tariffs on Morocco phosphate coming into this country. At the same time, Mosaic has 80% of the phosphate market. They don't need protections.
5: The Iowa Republican says it's a move that could lead to some relief for growers. House Ag Committee Chairman G.T. Thompson says his new ag labor bill opens the door for U.S. dairy farmers to have access to the H-2A program.
15: Temporary defined as anything less than 350 days a year. Renewable for 3 years, by the way, so it provides for, you know, for certainty to bring these temporary employees in, you know, for a significant amount of time.
5: Thompson tells Brownfield his confidence the bill can move through Congress is based on its broad support. I'm Brent Barnett, Brownfield.
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7: Good morning. I'm Ty McBride. A man is dead after a crash in Marshall County. Police were called out to US 6 just before 8:45 a.m. Wednesday when they received a report of a crash. When they arrived, they found 51-year-old Robert Nicewinder of Plymouth dead. A preliminary investigation indicates Nicewinder was heading west on US 6 when he left the road and hit a tree sometime during the overnight hours. An autopsy has been scheduled. A group of tubers is now safe after being rescued in the Dowagiac River. According to the Pokagon Fire Department, the group was trapped in fallen trees and debris Tuesday evening. A firefighter, who is also a rescue diver, went into the water near Arthur Dodd Park and swam downstream in order to reach them. He freed the group, then escorted them about a half mile downstream to waiting crews. The Detroit Tigers got it done once again yesterday against the New York Yankees, beating them 6-2 in 11 innings. The Tigers came to life in the top of the 11th, scoring four runs to secure their third straight win. New York is on its longest losing streak since a nine-game skid in August of 2023. The Yankees were missing Aaron Judge, Giancarlo Stanton, and Trent Grisham. New York has lost 11 of 14 and is 12-15 since Judge fractured a rib. The Tigers are now on to Texas to take on the Rangers in a three-game series starting tonight.
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9: Partly sunny, hot, and humid today. High temperatures near 90. Feel like temperatures over 100. There is a small chance of a shower or a thunderstorm through the day today and into tonight. Overnight, showers and storms possible down to 74, and showers and storms possible tomorrow afternoon and evening with a high of 90. I'm Chief Meteorologist Carrie Pujol.
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4: Hey, what's up? 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I'm taking over at 11 a.m. right after the Bobby Bone Show. 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
6: Good morning. I'm Ty McBride. Oslo Fire and Oslo EMS have now combined forces. The two corporations have been separate from each other for the last 40 years, despite sharing the Oslo name. In a post on social media, the Oslo Township Fire and EMS Department said the merger will not change the quality of care or faces serving the community. The department says that community members will notice that the wording on fire trucks, uniforms, and logos will change over time in order to reflect the merger. Four St. Joseph County suspects are now behind bars, and a warrant has been issued for a fifth accused in an attempted murder and robbery in Syracuse. Court documents say a victim ordered food online in January when masked people approached his home. Police say that when the victim opened the door, one suspect grabbed him and fired two shots. According to investigators, surveillance video and group texts tied the suspects to an alleged plan to break in and steal money from the victim. In World Cup news, Team USA is moving on to the round of 16. Yesterday, Team USA defeated Bosnia and Herzegovina 2-0. Goal scorers for Team USA were Florian Balogun and Malik Tillman. Balogun actually received a red card later in the game, disqualifying him for the rest of the game and Team USA's next game, which will be against Belgium.
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8: Sunny, hot, and humid today. High temperatures near 90. Feel like temperatures over 100. There is a small chance of a shower or a thunderstorm through the day today and into tonight. Overnight, showers and storms possible down to 74, and showers and storms possible tomorrow afternoon and evening with a high of 90. I'm Chief Meteorologist Carrie Pujol.
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1: As a birthday present, Wendy in Ohio got a bouquet, but not flowers. It was 60 Ohio lottery tickets. And so she got it. She had a little scratch. They were all $2 tickets. So $120 spent on the lottery tickets in total. $2 each. Do the math. She had for $20,000.
23: Wow. Nice. That's awesome.
1: That's pretty cool.
23: Yeah.
1: Wendy says she immediately freaked out, and she wasn't with the friends when she was scratching them because there were 60. She's not going to sit and scratch in front of everybody. So she took them home and scratched them, and they called everybody. Was like, I won $20,000.
23: You got to double check that. Like,
1: dude, that's awesome. That's from people. Good story. That is what it's all about.
20: That was Tell Me Something Good

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4: Hey, what's up? 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I'm taking over at 11 a.m. right after the Bobby Bones Show. 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
6: Good morning. I'm Ty McBride. The Michigan Department of Transportation is trying to make it easier for millions of Michigan drivers traveling this weekend. MDOT is suspending construction projects and lifting traffic restrictions for the majority of its work zones for the holiday weekend. Some places will still have restrictions, though. The lift starts at 3 p.m. today and will run until 6 a.m. Monday. A full list of which projects will be temporarily suspended can be found on the WSBT website. More than 160 bills recently cleared the Indiana Assembly. Dozens of those bills are now active as of July 1st. Some of the new active bills include the Senate Enrolled Act 285, which states that Hoosiers sleeping on public property could soon be hit with a max of 60 days in jail and a $500 fine. It is deemed a Class C misdemeanor to use unauthorized public land for camping, sleeping, or long-term shelter. Other laws going into effect include requirements for cooperating with federal immigration enforcement, changes to public records fulfillment, cell phone bans in school, and more. The Chicago Bulls have taken Norman Powell out of the free agent market. He signed a 2-year, $45 million deal. Powell was traded to Miami from the LA Clippers last July in a 3-team deal involving the Utah Jazz. He became a first-time All-Star during his lone season with the Heat, averaging over 21 points per game and knocking down 38% of his three-point shots. However, he was limited to only 58 games due to injury.
7: White Country Weather.
8: Partly sunny, hot, and humid today. High temperatures around 95. We do have a chance of a shower or thunderstorm. I'm Chief Meteorologist Carrie Pujol.
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3: We were talking about weddings earlier. I want to play you this TikTok from Meg Elise. Hit that.
14: Is it considered rude to invite someone to your bridal shower but not to your wedding? That once happened to me and I was just like, not invite them to the wedding because you can't afford them in your budget, but go ahead and send them an invite to the shower so they can bring a gift.
15: That's weird.
3: Yeah. I don't think you should do that because what you're saying is you don't actually make the cut, the real cut, but you make the cut enough that I'd like a gift from you.
15: The only way I can make this make sense in my mind, how I would justify it, is if I am having a very small family only wedding, like that's it, parents, siblings, whatever. But then my friends wanted to throw me a bridal shower and they invited a big friend group. That is the only way this makes sense. That's it.
3: Yeah. And I would say most weddings aren't that.
15: Yeah. But that's how you make this make sense.
3: So if you did this, cancel everybody else coming and only have your family there. Otherwise, you look like a bad person.
15: Exactly.
3: Yeah. I would say generally, no, don't do that.
15: You don't look like a bad person. You're greedy, though.
3: Yeah. Again, pretty bad. Yeah. There's another story of a woman who makes her friends sign NDAs before they start the bachelorette party. Thoughts?
15: Well, what is about to go down?
3: I know. I think that too. I'm like, I want to see that.
16: It's going to be crazy.
3: I want to get some eyes on that one.
15: I don't want to miss out on it, but then I also want to be able to talk about it. So,
16: but if you go, like, if you sign an NDA, like, it's going to be awesome. It's going to be so awesome. You can't even talk
15: but
16: about it.
3: Or somebody's going to die.
15: Bad.
3: And it's really bad.
15: Yeah. What if you see things you can't unsee?
3: I mean, all of that is at risk if you're signing an NDA to go to a party.
15: Right. Because I don't want to be like, my eyes.
3: If a guy friend of mine was having I've never been to a bachelor party. I don't think.
16: Never?
15: I mean, your own.
3: No, I'm talking about I never got invited to one. Because they would, like, go to the strip club, so I don't go to that.
15: Yeah.
3: Also, maybe I'm just not fun to have places. I've never been invited to one. I'm getting sad now.
16: Well, I got married before I knew you, really, so.
3: Not really, you did.
16: Yeah. Yeah.
15: But did you have a bachelor party?
16: Me?
15: Yeah.
16: Yeah.
15: Oh.
16: Of course.
3: Hey.
16: Let me say, we could have signed an NDA. We probably should have.
3: If a dude was like, hey, you're coming to my bachelor party, you have to sign an NDA, I'm like, oh, you're about to hire, it's about to get dirty. If dudes were doing it.
15: Right.
3: With women, probably the same, but.
16: Well, how dirty does it get with women?
3: I don't know.
15: I have not been to anything dirty, but I'm sure with some people it could get interesting.
3: NDAs are weird.
15: Is it to protect, like, you're about to do something so special and amazing and awesome and you don't want people bragging about it?
16: No.
3: You want people to brag about that crap.
16: Yes.
3: You could go, like, no phones. I've seen that before where dudes are like, no phones, don't do an NDA.
16: And how stupid would it be, like, to sign an NDA and then nothing happens? You're like, why did we sign an NDA?
3: I tricked you. NDA, by the way, is a non-disclosure agreement that you can't, if you sign it, you can't talk about what you did to anybody.
15: What if they're having, like, someone famous pop by and they need the
3: NDA? What's he
15: going
3: to do to you?
15: Well, I don't know if he's doing anything, but it's more of like,
3: NDAs, that's weird.
15: Yeah, it is.
3: Here, this is a story of a wedding crasher stealing $60,000 in gifts. Here you go, hit it.
17: A security camera has captured a wedding crasher stealing tens of thousands of dollars in gifts intended for the bride and groom. George and Nadine Faraha's celebration ground to a halt when the unwanted guest ran off with her gift box full of presents and cash.
18: I ended up sitting on the dance floor sobbing with my friends and cousins around me.
17: The couple estimates that the thief made off with about $60,000. Glendale police are now investigating, and the couple is offering a $5,000 reward for tips that lead to an arrest.
3: Man, that's so bold.
16: Mm-hmm. Yeah.
3: That's from ABC News. And they talked a bit more about how the guy blended in with the wedding guests.
19: The video shows the man here trying to blend in by passing by family members, strolling casually to the bathroom, even bellying up to the bar for a drink.
18: He was grabbing a drink at the bar. He was mingling with guests. He was greeting people. He was opening the door. All of this, looking back at it now, it's just so scary to see.
19: He eventually grabs the box loaded with congratulation cards and money, runs, sprints down a hallway to an alley where a getaway vehicle pulls up.
3: Like, he was going hard to be an extra friendly.
15: Yeah, that's...
3: They go, here's some audio, and it's him walking around going... Nothing to see. Weird. $60,000.
15: There's some nice friends.
3: And once he got the box. Or it's a lot of friends.
16: Think about your wedding. Do you think you would have spotted a wedding crasher at your wedding?
15: No way.
3: No, because I didn't know some people my wife had there from, like, back in the day. Like, her, like, travel softball team friends were there. And I was like, hey, how's it going? I don't know you. And I wouldn't recognize them now, even after I met them once. So, yeah, that'd be tough. Because we had like 300 people at ours.
16: Yeah. I feel like most people wouldn't recognize a...
3: This guy was going hard, though. Welcome to the wedding!
16: At the bar.
3: Love to see you. Drinks on me. He's like the guy. People are like, hey, I met a guy named Chris. He was awesome. Who knows him? That's the guy that stole all this stuff. Wedding Crashers. Fun movie. Bold.
20: Bold.
3: Bold. Like, respect, but no respect because you stole stuff.
15: Yeah.
3: But, like, if you're just crashing a wedding to, like,
15: for fun?
16: Have fun.
3: Bold. Like, respect. That takes some real nads.
16: So bold.
3: That takes some nads to do that. Yeah, I always felt weird going to a wedding. Like, there would be listeners would be like, hey, if you're in town doing a show, come by the wedding. I did that a couple times. And it was expected. I even felt weird just going, like, hey, I'm here because I got a DM on Instagram. They wanted me to come. I felt weird doing that. I would feel so awkward crashing away. I won't even sit in a concert seat that's not mine, three rows up, because I'm like, oh, this doesn't feel right.
15: Yeah, because, like, what if they come?
3: Yeah, well, I can't enjoy this.
16: No, they come, you just act like, oh, I guess I didn't.
3: No, I don't do that.
15: No, that's so awkward. No,
3: I don't do that very well.
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26: Good morning. I'm Ty McBride. A man is dead after a crash in Marshall County. Police were called out to US 6 just before 8:45 a.m. Wednesday when they received a report of a crash. When they arrived, they found 51-year-old Robert Nicewinder of Plymouth dead. A preliminary investigation indicates Nicewinder was heading west on US 6 when he left the road and hit a tree sometime during the overnight hours. An autopsy has been scheduled. A group of tubers is now safe after being rescued in the Dowagiac River. According to the Pokagon Fire Department, the group was trapped in fallen trees and debris Tuesday evening. A firefighter, who is also a rescue diver, went into the water near Arthur Dodd Park and swam downstream in order to reach them. He freed the group, then escorted them about a half mile downstream to waiting crews. The Detroit Tigers got it done once again yesterday against the New York Yankees, beating them 6-2 in 11 innings. The Tigers came to life in the top of the 11th, scoring four runs to secure their third straight win. New York is on its longest losing streak since a nine-game skid in August of 2023. The Yankees were missing Aaron Judge, Giancarlo Stanton, and Trent Grisham. New York has lost 11 of 14 and is 12-15 since Judge fractured a rib. The Tigers are now on to Texas to take on the Rangers in a three-game series starting tonight.
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4: partly sunny, hot, and humid today. High temperatures near 90. Feel like temperatures over 100. There is a small chance of a shower or a thunderstorm through the day today and into tonight. Overnight, showers and storms possible down to 74, and showers and storms possible tomorrow afternoon and evening with a high of 90. I'm Chief Meteorologist Carrie Pujol.
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19: Intermountain Medical Center in Murray, Utah, came up with this thing called Step for a Cause. And they said for every 50 miles walked, they'll donate a pair of shoes to a kid in need. So the community rallied together, and they walked more than 26,000 miles to get 475 pairs of shoes for kids.
3: A lot of walking.
16: They walk in a circle?
3: No, dude, they walk straight line. They went from here to Antarctica.
16: Yeah. Like, coast, then back.
3: They could be on a track.
19: They could be on a track and a mountain, wherever they want to go.
3: As a kid where you'd run for a cause?
16: Oh, yeah, that's cool. Yeah.
3: Or you'd walk. Rope. Oh, you jump rope?
15: Yeah.
3: I never knew.
19: Oh, jump rope for heart.
16: They still do it.
3: Yeah. You guys do that last week or what?
15: No, but.
3: I mean, shout out. That's awesome. Yeah. Good for you guys. Yeah, it's cool. What's the town called?
19: It's Murray, Utah, Intermountain Medical Center, Step for a Cause.
3: That's awesome. Good story. That is what it's all about.
14: That was Tell Me Something Good.

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2: Hey, it's Bobby Bones. The Bobby Bones Show is heading back out on the Top Shelf Country Cruise. We want you there with us. We can't wait. We crushed it last year. Going to be even better this year. We're talking about a full week on the Celebrity Summit. You know who's going to be there? Me, Amy, Eddie, Lunchbox, the whole crew. It's 7 days of hanging out with us. We meet you guys and hang out. Then we make the cruise amazing because there's a lot of country music. It is a big party at sea. The second sailing, which is, we did the first one already. The next one is March 2027. We leave from Tampa. We stop in Bimini, Key West, Cozumel. 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Riley Green's performing on the boat. Chris Young, Lauren Lana, Randy Houser, and there will be more too. The bar is set. Well, it was last year. 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
6: Good morning. I'm Ty McBride. Oslo Fire and Oslo EMS have now combined forces. The two corporations have been separate from each other for the last 40 years, despite sharing the Oslo name. In a post on social media, the Oslo Township Fire and EMS Department said the merger will not change the quality of care or faces serving the community. The department says that community members will notice that the wording on fire trucks, uniforms, and logos will change over time in order to reflect the merger. Four St. Joseph County suspects are now behind bars, and a warrant has been issued for a fifth accused in an attempted murder and robbery in Syracuse. Court documents say a victim ordered food online in January when masked people approached his home. Police say that when the victim opened the door, one suspect grabbed him and fired two shots. According to investigators, surveillance video and group texts tied the suspects to an alleged plan to break in and steal money from the victim. In World Cup news, Team USA is moving on to the round of 16. Yesterday, Team USA defeated Bosnia and Herzegovina 2-0. Goal scorers for Team USA were Florian Balogun and Malik Tillman. Balogun actually received a red card later in the game, disqualifying him for the rest of the game and Team USA's next game, which will be against Belgium.
5: Why country weather?
7: Sunny, hot, and humid today. High temperatures near 90. Feel like temperatures over 100. There is a small chance of a shower or a thunderstorm through the day today and into tonight. Overnight, showers and storms possible down to 74, and showers and storms possible tomorrow afternoon and evening with a high of 90. I'm Chief Meteorologist Carrie Pujol.
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4: 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I'm taking over at 11 a.m. right after the Bobby Bone Show. 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
6: Good morning. I'm Ty McBride. The Michigan Department of Transportation is trying to make it easier for millions of Michigan drivers traveling this weekend. MDOT is suspending construction projects and lifting traffic restrictions for the majority of its work zones for the holiday weekend. Some places will still have restrictions, though. The lift starts at 3 p.m. today and will run until 6 a.m. Monday. A full list of which projects will be temporarily suspended can be found on the WSBT website. More than 160 bills recently cleared the Indiana Assembly. Dozens of those bills are now active as of July 1st. Some of the new active bills include the Senate Enrolled Act 285, which states that Hoosiers sleeping on public property could soon be hit with a max of 60 days in jail and a $500 fine. It is deemed a Class C misdemeanor to use unauthorized public land for camping, sleeping, or long-term shelter. Other laws going into effect include requirements for cooperating with federal immigration enforcement, changes to public records fulfillment, cell phone bans in school, and more. The Chicago Bulls have taken Norman Powell out of the free agent market. He signed a two-year, $45 million deal. Powell was traded to Miami from the LA Clippers last July in a three-team deal involving the Utah Jazz. He became a first-time All-Star during his lone season with the Heat, averaging over 21 points per game and knocking down 38% of his three-point shots. However, he was limited to only 58 games due to injury.
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8: Sunny, hot, and humid today. High temperatures around 95. We do have a chance of a shower or thunderstorm. I'm Chief Meteorologist Carrie Pujol.
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6: 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Pat Moody with another edition of Moody on the Move. 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And Julie, I have to tell you, the two major issues at hand are waiting too long and then trying to go cheap. 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And that's important because you are improving the quality of life.
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1: While the world watches the FIFA World Cup this summer, Hyundai has eyes on the next generation of talent. The future stars already turning heads at age 14, because Next doesn't wait for an invitation, and neither does Hyundai. 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
6: 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Pat Moody with another edition of Moody on the Move. Today, we take you into a world of better hearing thanks to professional hearing services in the Edgewater neighborhood of St. Joseph. Today's presentation of Moody on the Move is made possible by our good friends at Corewell Health in Southwest Michigan. Today, Julie Dunsing is CEO here at Professional Hearing Services. And Julie, I have to tell you, the two major issues at hand are waiting too long and then trying to go cheap. So I can tell you that, you know, some people still won't pay attention, but the numbers don't lie. 90% of the folks who take time to gain help tell stories of great improvement in quality of life. And that's important because you are improving the quality of life.
7: 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They see, okay, it's not quite what I thought. And then they do finally, you know, make the decision to come to us and recognize that there's so much more involved than just putting a little device in your ear.
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14: Bobby Bones, come on.
1: We were talking about weddings earlier. I want to play you this TikTok from Meg Elise. Hit that.
15: Is it considered rude to invite someone to your bridal shower but not to your wedding? That once happened to me and I was just like, not invite them to the wedding because you can't afford them in your budget, but go ahead and send them an invite to the shower so they can bring a gift.
2: That's weird.
1: That's weird. Yeah. I don't think you should do that because what you're saying is you don't actually make the cut, the real cut, but you make the cut enough that I'd like a gift from you.
2: The only way I can make this make sense in my mind, how I would justify it, is if I am having a very small family only wedding, like that's it, parents, siblings, whatever, but then my friends wanted to throw me a bridal shower and they invited a big friend group. That is the only way this makes sense. That's it.
1: Yeah. And I would say most weddings aren't that.
2: Yeah. But that's how you make this make sense.
1: So if you did this, cancel everybody else coming and only have your family there. Otherwise, you look like a bad person.
2: Exactly.
1: Yeah. I would say generally, no, don't do that.
2: You don't look like a bad person. You're greedy, though.
1: Yeah. Pretty bad. Yeah. There's another story of a woman who makes her friends sign NDAs before they start the bachelorette party. Thoughts?
2: Well, what is about to go down?
1: I know. I think that too. I'm like, I want to see that.
16: It's going to be crazy.
1: I want to get some eyes on that one.
2: I don't want to miss out on it, but then I also want to be able to talk about it. So,
16: but if you go, like, if you sign an NDA, like, it's going to be awesome. It's going to be so awesome. You can't even talk
2: but
16: about it.
1: Or somebody's going to die.
2: Bad.
1: And it's really bad.
2: Yeah. What if you see things you can't unsee?
1: I mean,
16: that's possible.
1: Of that is at risk if you're signing an NDA to go to a party.
2: Right. Because I don't want to be like, my eyes.
1: If a guy friend of mine was having I've never been to a bachelor party. I don't think.
16: Never?
2: I mean, your own.
1: No, I'm talking about I never got invited to one. Because they would, like, go to the strip club, so I don't go to that.
2: Yeah.
1: Also, maybe I'm just not fun to have places. I've never been invited to one. I'm getting sad now.
16: Well, I got married before I knew you, really, so.
1: Not really, you did.
16: Yeah.
1: Yeah.
2: But did
1: you
2: have a bachelor party?
16: Me?
2: Yeah.
16: Yeah.
2: Oh.
16: Of course.
1: Hey.
16: Hey, let me say, we could have signed an NDA. We probably should have.
1: If a dude was like, hey, you're coming to my bachelor party, you have to sign an NDA, I'm like, oh, you're about to hire, it's about to get dirty. If dudes were doing it.
2: Right.
1: With women, probably the same, but...
16: Well, how dirty does it get with women?
1: I don't know.
2: I have not been to anything dirty, but I'm sure with some people it could get interesting.
1: NDAs are weird.
2: Is it to protect, like, you're about to do something so special and amazing and awesome and you don't want people bragging about it?
16: No.
1: You want people to brag about that crap.
16: Yes.
1: You could go, like, no phones. I've seen that before where dudes are like, no phones, don't do an NDA.
16: And how stupid would it be, like, to sign an NDA and then nothing happens? You're like, what the? Why did we sign an NDA?
1: I tricked you. NDA, by the way, is a non-disclosure agreement that you can't, if you sign it, you can't talk about what you did to anybody.
2: What if they're having, like, someone famous pop by and they need the
1: NDA? What's he
2: going
1: to do to you?
2: Well, I don't know if he's doing anything, but it's more of like...
1: NDAs, that's weird.
2: Yeah, that is.
1: Here, this is a story of a wedding crasher stealing $60,000 in gifts. Here you go, hit it.
17: As security cameras captured a wedding crasher stealing tens of thousands of dollars in gifts intended for the bride and groom. Georgia Nadine Faraha's celebration ground to a halt when the unwanted guest ran off with her gift box full of presents and cash.
18: I ended up sitting on the dance floor sobbing with my friends and cousins around me.
17: The couple estimates that the thief made off with about $60,000. Glendale police are now investigating, and the couple is offering a $5,000 reward for tips that lead to an arrest.
1: Man, that's so bold.
16: Mm-hmm. Yeah.
1: That's from ABC News. And they talked a bit more about how the guy blended in with the wedding guests.
19: The video shows the man here trying to blend in by passing by family members, strolling casually to the bathroom, even bellying up to the bar for a drink.
18: He was grabbing a drink at the bar. He was mingling with guests. He was greeting people. He was opening the door. All of this, looking back at it now, it's just so scary to see.
19: He eventually grabs the box loaded with congratulation cards and money, runs, no, sprints down a hallway to an alley where a getaway vehicle pulls up.
1: Like, he was going hard to be an extra friendly.
2: Yeah, that's...
1: They go, here's some audio, and it's him walking around going... Nothing to see. Weird. $60,000.
2: There's some nice friends.
1: And once he got the box. Or it's a lot of friends.
16: Think about your wedding. Do you think you would have spotted a wedding crasher at your wedding?
2: No way.
1: No, because I didn't know some people my wife had there from, like, back in the day. Like, her, like, travel softball team friends were there. And I was like, hey, how's it going? I don't know you. And I wouldn't recognize him now, even after I met him once. So, yeah, that'd be tough. Because we had like 300 people at ours.
16: Yeah. I feel like most people wouldn't recognize a...
1: This guy was going hard, though. Welcome to the wedding!
16: At the bar.
1: Love to see you. Drinks on me. He's like the guy. People are like, hey, I met a guy named Chris. He was awesome. Who knows him? That's the guy that stole all this stuff. Wedding Crashers. Fun movie. Bold. Bold. Bold. Like, respect, but no respect because you stole stuff.
2: Yeah.
1: But, like, if you're just crashing a wedding to, like,
2: for sit... fun?
16: Have fun?
1: Bold. Like, respect. That takes some real nads.
16: So bold.
1: That takes some nads to do that. Yeah, I always felt weird going to a wedding. Like, there would be listeners would be like, hey, if you're in town doing a show, come by the wedding. I did that a couple times. And it was expected. I even felt weird just going, like, hey, I'm here because I got a DM on Instagram. They wanted me to come. I felt weird doing that. I would feel so awkward crashing away. I won't even sit in a concert seat that's not mine, three rows up, because I'm like, oh, this doesn't feel right.
2: Yeah, because, like, what if they come?
1: Yeah, well, I can't enjoy this.
16: No, they come, you just act like, oh, I guess I didn't.
1: No, I don't do that.
2: No, that's so awkward. No,
1: I don't do that very well.
0: Celebrating America 250.
20: It's the Bobby Bones Show.
0: Coming up. Tell me something good.
1: Yeah. A medical center in Utah came up with a really great way to get shoes to students in need. It is a wonderful story. Lunchbox has it coming up next in our positivity segment called Tell Me Something Good.
20: It's Bobby Bones.
0: Yeah. 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
21: Hey, what's up? 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I'm taking over at 11 a.m. right after the Bobby Bones Show. 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
23: Good morning. I'm Ty McBride. Oslo Fire and Oslo EMS have now combined forces. The two corporations have been separate from each other for the last 40 years, despite sharing the Oslo name. In a post on social media, the Oslo Township Fire and EMS Department said the merger will not change the quality of care or faces serving the community. The department says that community members will notice that the wording on fire trucks, uniforms, and logos will change over time in order to reflect the merger. Four St. Joseph County suspects are now behind bars, and a warrant has been issued for a fifth accused in an attempted murder and robbery in Syracuse. Court documents say a victim ordered food online in January when masked people approached his home. Police say that when the victim opened the door, one suspect grabbed him and fired two shots. According to investigators, surveillance video and group texts tied the suspects to an alleged plan to break in and steal money from the victim. In World Cup news, Team USA is moving on to the round of 16. Yesterday, Team USA defeated Bosnia and Herzegovina 2-0. Goal scorers for Team USA were Florian Balogun and Malik Tillman. Balogun actually received a red card later in the game, disqualifying him for the rest of the game and Team USA's next game, which will be against Belgium.
20: Why
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4: Partly sunny, hot, and humid today. High temperatures near 90. Feel like temperatures over 100. There is a small chance of a shower or a thunderstorm through the day today and into tonight. Overnight, showers and storms possible down to 74. And showers and storms possible tomorrow afternoon and evening with a high of 90. I'm Chief Meteorologist Carrie Pujol.
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9: 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And that's important because you are improving the quality of life.
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0: Look, not all news is bad. Johnny and Jocelyn prove it with happy headlines every afternoon.
1: It's 99.9 Wine Country. It's the Johnny and Jocelyn show, and we're excited to be talking with Jason Sutton. He is with Sunset Coast Country Dancers. What's up, Jason?
2: How are you guys doing today, huh?
1: Good.
3: Excited to learn about what you're doing this month.
2: Oh, we're doing a lot. We got a big, full calendar.
1: Yeah, you were telling us about all of the things going on, and it was just like, oh my gosh, there's that, there's that, there's that. So where shall we begin on things that are going on with you guys?
2: Well, we could talk about all the fun things that are happening outside of our studio in July, which I think we are just, we're packed. We're everywhere this month, which is great.
3: Yeah, you listed like 15 events or something.
2: So we were down on the 10th of July. Mm-hmm. We're down in New Buffalo in Sunny D's. We're in the Speakeasy from 8 to midnight there, just dancing away. It's a lot of fun. It's a
3: midnight
2: great event.
3: Midnight dancing.
2: Yeah. It's packed in there usually. We teach, you know, probably 6 or 7 songs, but we're just free dancing most of the time.
3: Yeah.
2: Trying to get people into it more. Mm-hmm. And just having a blast with people. It really is a great spot.
1: And that's open to anybody. So, like, obviously, it gets pretty busy down in New Buffalo during the summertime. So, a lot of people coming and checking it out, they could just come on down to the Speakeasy and hang out.
3: We
1: and
3: can
1: have
3: just
1: some fun.
3: Walk in. We don't have to register.
2: Yeah, no, 100%. You just walk right in. And just jump in. You just head downstairs, and we're teaching usually starting right at 8. So,
1: okay.
2: Yeah, it's a lot of fun.
1: So that's just one of the events.
2: Just
1: so,
2: what's next? So we're doing some really cool things. Like almost every Friday of the month, there's 3 Fridays. On the 17th to 24th and the 31st, we're doing Dancing and Donuts.
3: Nice.
2: Which is a lot of fun. That's on the Bluff in St. Joe. It's packed. I mean, we had probably 200 people the other night there. And it was a lot of fun. So if you want to check it out, it is a little warmer in July, but it is a lot of fun. And we're on the Bluff. It's usually during sunset. There's a lot of cool things going on. I mean, it's a social district. So if you want to go get a drink at Shoes across the street, you can and have a drink and dance. If you want donuts, which are very tasty, you can do that right there too.
3: Right.
2: If you want to get ice cream, you can get ice cream and come dance. It's a great spot. And it's a great way to celebrate that location in St. Joe before they build the giant Marquette.
3: So are you closer to the fountain, that side of the Bluff?
1: It's right in that big grass lot there.
2: Yeah, yeah, right in the grass lot where the YWCA used to be.
3: It's
2: a great spot. Like literally right downtown. You get to see everything. So it's really I love it. I wish I

0: could own that spot because it's so cool.
1: Yeah, and everyone loves dancing and donuts.
2: Right. Yeah, you get to dance off all the carbs and the sugar.
1: The sugar!
0: Get lots of energy if you need it, so you got it. So I love that spot. It's a lot of fun. Great, great dance spot.
1: And that's Fridays.
0: That is on the Friday 17th, the 24th, and the 31st.
1: Okay.
0: Then we're out at Philkins Vineyards on the 25th, which is a great event. It's 12:30 to 2:30. Probably one of our second favorite places to dance in all the county because we're out overlooking all of the vineyards, almost overlooking the county. It's one of the, I think it's the second highest spot in the county.
1: It's a great place.
0: It's beautiful out there. So we're in the time. It's a great spot to dance. We love it out there. So we'll be doing that from 12:30, I think to 3:30 that day. And then we have some really cool events that are happening in our studio. We're doing on the 18th, a beginner's boot camp workshop from 10 in the morning to 12. And this is just, if you don't know how to dance or you're kind of not very comfortable dancing,
1: right?
0: This is a slow walk through the steps, the basic steps that you need
1: to from get into step country one. Okay.
0: Yeah. Teaching people how you to dance do that one, with Johnny? Counts.
2: Honest, think about it. Yeah. That, I mean, that sounds like it's for me.
0: And it's 10 to 12. It's meant to be for those that just aren't confident enough in the steps. We want to get you confident so you're having a good time and dancing with us. So that's a really cool thing.
2: And then you guys are Union and Social. When are you guys over there?
0: Every Tuesday.
2: Okay.
0: We're there this month. And that starts at 7 p.m. Goes from 7 p.m. to usually 9:30. We just teach about four dances in that time period, and you're having a good time dancing the rest of the time. So
1: there's literally like 15 chances to dance just this month.
0: Yeah, and we have a couple other special classes that we don't usually do. Like we're doing some intermediate classes on Wednesdays, the 8th and the 22nd, and then we're doing something very special on the 1st, which is a pattern partner, which is this goes around the dance floor with a partner, and it's really cool. They're pretty basic, but they're a lot of fun, and it's growing a lot of traction out there.
1: Good.
0: Not to mention we do our swing club on certain Sundays this month. It's on the 19th, and that is from 7 to 9.
1: So you have like 30 days of dancing ahead of you.
0: And we have all the classes at the studio. So it is packed. It's a full month. It's a great time.
2: So how do we keep track of those events and especially those classes and other things you guys have going on?
0: Awesome. The best thing you can do is follow us on Instagram. We have our calendar posted there. If not, go to sunsetccd.com and you can sign up for our calendar to be emailed to you.
2: All right, Jason, looking forward to talking to you again next month.
0: Yeah.

0: missed the Johnny and Jocelyn show, you missed this.
1: Your mom had something that she was like, well, I want to dispose of this. We didn't eat this, so what do I do with it? And I was like, oh.
2: Dump it down the toilet.
1: Dump it down the toilet, man.
2: That's what Donna said. And my mom was like, no, you can't do that. And you were like, yes, you can't. It's not like, it wasn't like hot grease.
1: Toity, by the way, is the toilet.
2: Yeah. Uh-huh. I've never called it a toity before. I'd never heard anyone call it a toity.
1: And it is a genius thing because it's a bigger pipe.
2: Yeah, yeah.
1: And you think about what you already put down the toilet, mm-hmm. expel down the toilet.
2: Yeah.
1: And it's like, okay, yeah, I'm not obviously going to put a 12-inch hoagie down there.
2: Sometimes you do.
0: Catch up on all the fun. 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
13: Country weather. A heat advisory continues until 8 p.m. tonight. Cloudy skies with a few peaks of sun this afternoon with a chance of thunderstorms. High temperatures reach up to 88. Mainly cloudy skies expected again tonight. Chance of thunderstorms. Lows dip down to about 70. Chance of thunderstorms tomorrow. Daytime highs approaching 85. Mainly cloudy skies expected. Currently 83. I'm staff meteorologist Derek Height.

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6: 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And that's important because you are improving the quality of life.
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13: A heat advisory continues until 8 p.m. tonight. Cloudy skies with a few peaks of sun this afternoon with a chance of thunderstorms. High temperatures reach up to 88. Mainly cloudy skies expected again tonight. Chance of thunderstorms. Lows dip down to about 70. Chance of thunderstorms tomorrow. Daytime highs approaching 85. Mainly cloudy skies expected. Right now, 84. I'm staff meteorologist Derek Height.

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9: 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Pat Moody with another edition of Moody on the Move. 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And that's important because you are improving the quality of life.
10: 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And so they experience that. They see, okay, it's not quite what I thought. 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
12: A heat advisory continues until 8 p.m. tonight. A blend of clouds and sun this afternoon with the chance of thunderstorms. Highs around 88. Chance for storms tonight. Lows dip down to about 70. Mainly cloudy skies expected. Right now, 86. 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I'm meteorologist Eric Height.

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5: 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And that's important because you are improving the quality of life.
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15: Why Country Weather.
16: A heat advisory remains in effect. Sunshine mixed with clouds at times this afternoon with a chance for storms. Highs level off around 88. Chance of thunderstorms tonight. Lows dip down to about 70. Mainly cloudy skies. Chance for storms tomorrow. High temperatures reach up to 85. A blend of clouds and sun. Right now, it's 88 degrees.
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2: 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Joining me today is Megan Spies, Kennel Director at Van Buren County Animal Control. Let's get right to it because we have an adorable pup up for adoption, Onyx. Megan, could you tell us more about Onyx?
3: Onyx is one of our newer dogs that have come in. He is approximately 7 to 9 months old. Little sweetheart. definitely a dog who loves snuggles, cuddles, and wiggles his butt like there's no tomorrow.
2: You sent over some beautiful photos of Onyx, and oh, what a handsome fella. As far as health-wise, vaccinations, neutering, where does he stand on all that?
3: He is in really good health. He has all of his vaccinations, so he's up to date on that, ready to walk out the door for any potential adopters. And as far as neutering, he is not currently neutered, but what we do is provide a spay and neuter certificate. So once an adopter gets that completed, the certificate is filled out and returned to us, and then they actually end up with a return on their adoption fee.
2: Look at that. You guys make it so easy. If anyone out there is ready to add that furry family member, Onyx would be a great fit, and they're going to help you out in every way, shape, and form at Van Buren County Animal Control. What about, have we seen how he is with other pets, how he is with kids? Maybe tell us a little bit about his personality.
3: He is, like I said earlier, quite a wiggle butt. Very happy guy. He does very well with children. When he came to us, he had been seen running around in a trailer park where there was lots of kids out running around playing. He was always the sweetheart with them. The kids were always looking for him. And so he would do great with children. As far as other dogs, he roamed the neighborhood there where there was other dogs. There was no known incidents. So with him being as young as he is, we do believe that he would be very

0: well to do with having a older or maybe even a younger pet sibling. Mm-hmm. And he does very good with the other dogs that are currently at the shelter. So that's why we feel confident that way.
1: Excellent. Well, look, I'm sold already. I think he's going to be a great fit for someone. If someone is interested in Onyx or maybe another furry friend, that might be a better fit. How do they get a hold of you guys? How can they find more about Onyx, meet him, and maybe take him home?
0: Number one, please come to the shelter. The shelter is located at 58040 County Road 681 in Hartford. And you can also check them out on our Facebook page. You can call our shelter at 624-4126. They can also come down and hang out with him for a little bit, even if they don't want to adopt him right away and they just want to get a personality check. Come check him out. He is so fun. He loves people.
1: I love it. And he is cute to boot, like I said. Well, excellent. If anybody missed anything, he is. I got great photos on all of our socials, so be sure to check those out as well as the station website to learn more about Onyx and all the other great animals up for adoption there here in Berrien County and Van Buren County as well. All right. Well, Megan, thank you so much for sharing Onyx with us.
0: Absolutely. Thank you for allowing us.
1: All right. This has been the Mason Jar Cafe Furry Friend of the Week. We'll be back with more.
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2: 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I'm going to say no.
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1: 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Like when you're cleaning out the bottle.
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16: A heat advisory continues until 8 p.m. tonight. A severe thunderstorm watch continues until 10 p.m. tonight. Chance for storms this afternoon. Otherwise, a mix of clouds and sun. Daytime highs approaching 88. Chance of thunderstorms tonight. Lows dip down to about 70. Mainly cloudy skies expected. Chance of thunderstorms tomorrow. High of 85. Right now, 88. I'm staff meteorologist Derek Height.

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